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I love it. The lead single from her new album out next month. You Look Pretty Sad for a Girl So In Love. And apparently it's an experimental sound, in inverted commas. So I'm looking forward to listening to that. Britney Spears is on the way after Lizzo. About Damn Time.

Yes, I'm going to be 500 miles plus. And that is the Proclaimers there, especially for Aidan Ennis, the one with the Duracell batteries. From Waterford, around the Cork area. He's going to get to meet up with the family again in Tralee in a few days.

0: I know where it's at. That's All Saints there on Today FM. Great to hear that this morning on the radio, on The Breakfast Show on Today FM. It's 7:40 right now and it's time for us to play Waffle. It's that little game we play where we give you a topic just before you start. So we haven't given out the topic just yet. And then you off you go for 30 seconds and you waffle about that topic as best you can. Okay. And whenever you get one right, you will hear the waffle ding. Yep. There it is. If you hear that five times, in other words, I've got five things written down here about that topic. If you hear it five times, you've won €1,000 and you have to get all five. All right. So the person who's going to take part today is Nessa Burridge, on the way to Dublin from Rosslare. Oh, lovely. Very nice. Hello, Nessa. How are you?
1: Good morning, Ian. Good morning.
0: How are you? I believe you're on your way to Dublin Airport to pick up your daughter, yeah?
1: Yeah, my daughter and my two-year-old grandson.
0: Ah. So you're, what do they call you, Gran? Grandma?
1: Nana.
0: Nana.
1: Yeah.
0: Nana Nessa. Very good. And you're originally from London?
1: I am, yeah. Yeah, I moved over here in 1997.
0: Okay, right. So you're nearly 20 years now, is it?
1: 29 years.
0: Oh, 29 years. Sorry.
1: Yeah.
0: I was always terrible at maths. Oh, dreadful. Anyway, listen, best of luck. And what time is your daughter coming in?
1: Her flight lands at 8:30. So
0: half 8, oh God.
1: Time yet, so.
0: Right, and are you nearly there now?
1: Not too far away. I'm about to join the M50 in about
0: minutes
1: or so.
0: Lovely.
1: So.
0: Well, yeah, you've enough time to call the radio station anyway, so here we are.
1: Yeah.
0: Nessa, best of luck to you.
1: Oh, thank you.
0: Here we go. I'm going to give you your topic right now. Wish you all the very best in Waffle.
2: Today's Waffle topic is...
0: Hit songs by Kylie Minogue.
1: Oh my God, loads of commotion. Oh my God. Help me out here, Ian. My commotion. What's her latest one? No.
0: Okay, another one. La la la. La la la la.
1: Yeah, no, I can't
0: la,
1: think of it.
0: La la la la la la la la. No.
1: I'm sorry.
0: Okay, I was trying to help you out there with what you call it? Can't Get You Out of My Head.
1: I couldn't get it into my head.
0: Yeah, very good. We also had Padam Padam. Remember that one? Padam.
1: That's the Padam. One. Yeah.
0: And then I should be so lucky, and Spinning Around as well from Kylie. Yeah.
1: Oh, well.
0: Listen, you're going up to meet your daughter. That's all that matters. And your grandchild as well. Nessa, have a great day. Thanks a million. See you. Bye. Do it again tomorrow, all right? Kylie Minogue, the hits.
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0: Time now, 7:47. It's Thursday morning. And Nessa, hard luck on that one. She's travelling now onto the M50 and heading towards Dublin Airport to meet up with grandchild and her daughter as well after all this time. Brilliant. Nessa, good to have you with us. Hard luck.

0: Teddy Swims. And that is called Mr. Know-It-All. Well, Mrs. Know-It-All is here. Shauna O'Reilly, which is Showbiz News. So if you do know it all,
1: right?
0: There's a film I keep seeing a billboard for with Paul Rudd in it called Power Ballad. Yes. Do you know anything about it?
1: Yes, it was filmed entirely here.
0: Right.
1: In this country.
0: When is it coming out?
1: I think it's out now.
0: Is it?
1: And it is about a man who has written a power ballad, and I think Nick Jonas...
0: Yeah, he's in it as well.
1: Steals
0: yeah.
1: the song from him. Now,
0: all right.
1: I'm not sure if it's out, but it's...
0: Is this based on Angels or something, no? Remember yes, there was a bit of a story about that.
1: There was a controversy
0: that,
1: with yeah. that. Yeah, I'm not sure of the ins and outs. I haven't seen the movie.
0: Okay.
1: But I've watched yeah. the trailer.
0: I keep getting drawn towards it for some reason.
1: I've seen a still of it yeah. where Paul Rudd is walking out of yeah. Lifestyle Sports.
0: Oh, right,
1: so,
0: okay.
1: That's what I know about it.
0: It's out May 29th, Charlie. Just
1: well, I'm a bit ahead of schedule. Yeah.
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3: With Persil Wonder Wash Dazzling White Liquid Detergent. Whites that wow in just 15 minutes.
0: Okay, well, looking forward to seeing that anyway. I always like Paul Rudd, actually.
1: Yeah, me too.
0: Yeah. Okay, so, Shauna.
1: Yeah.
0: Keith Duffy rats on Ronan Keating.
1: Yes, so I don't want to dredge up the Boyzone reunion controversy.
0: Yeah.
1: But... I'm going to, okay? So I still feel a little bit bitter about the fact that Boyzone are reuniting and that they are not playing an Irish date. Instead,
0: it does seem a bit odd, doesn't it?
1: It was a bad choice, in my opinion.
0: Yeah.
1: So they chose to do two nights at the Emirates Stadium in London instead, which is coming up Friday the 5th of June and the 6th of June. And I think a lot of Irish Boyzone fans would have felt the same.
0: Yeah.
1: And Keith Duffy has explained what happened there.
0: Okay.
1: Well, he's less explained and more pointed fingers. So he said that after the success of their Sky documentary last year, the band were actually offered a massive 40-date tour, you know, that would probably take in the UK and Ireland and maybe beyond. And whilst he was 100% up for hitting the road, he said Ronan Keating did not want to commit to the big tour.
0: Yeah.
1: And pushed to keep it smaller.
0: But he actually used the word torpedoed.
1: Torpedoed. That was the quote of the paper this morning. Now, I will say, Ronan is a busy man and has lots of
0: everybody, all members have to make their own decisions.
1: Suit themselves, you have to suit your own life.
0: And Keith is saying, well, I'm free, I'm ready.
1: Yeah,
0: you know,
1: and remember, Ronan has two small kids as well.
0: Exactly,
1: so he may not want to be on the road.
0: He's in Australia now.
1: He's in Dubai, I think.
0: Dubai, isn't he? Okay,
1: fair enough. So I understand. Yeah. I can see both sides,
0: but it's odd then that Keith is actually...
1: Pointing the finger,
0: exactly.
1: You know, this reunion could be off before it even begins.
0: And I'd say a lot of Irish people will probably go to London, will they, to the Emirates?
1: Yeah, well, I don't know. I definitely was like, no, I'm not going to.
0: Sulking, right. Okay, and the other one then is Harry Styles, who seems to be absolute perfection, but his team have ironed out some issues.
1: Well, they're trying to iron it out. So basically, they've been forced to respond after some fans complained that they could barely see him during this new world tour. So he kicked off in Amsterdam at the weekend, and there was this huge stage setup that we talked about on Monday, featuring walkways and raised bridges.
0: And runways, even.
1: Yes, and walk and runways, and then these bridges. But the bridges apparently have been kind of blocked views.
0: You're obscuring my view, Harry.
1: The views, and people who paid premium prices have not been able to see him. So the team responded yesterday. They said they've heard concerns from fans. They are reviewing the staging setup and they want every person in the room to have the best experience. So they're going to make changes where possible.
0: I thought it was a play on words there. They ironed out some issues. I thought it was his clothes.
1: His clothes were a bit creased.
0: Yeah, exactly.
1: No, nothing to do with it.
0: Fair enough. Right. So Power Ballad then, 29th of May.

0: Pace Hotel obviously never heard of GAA Plus, because at GAA Plus, we've got all the best games behind a wall. And if you don't pay, you no see. And that's right, you've guessed it, because we've got all the best games as well, like Kerry versus Donegal this weekend and Cork versus Meath. Want to see them? Cough up. Everybody's loving GAA Plus, like John in Waterford.
1: Oh, I'm telling you something now, boy. I'm doing TikToks left, right and centre in me car. And I'm telling you, this is nothing but naked greed, boy.
0: Davy in Clare.
2: Look it, this is a betrayal, so it is, of our national values there, son.
0: GAA Plus is a perfectly formed cash-grabbing machine which leaves you with little option but to try RTE.
3: Yeah, a huge day of GAA ahead today. We've got Longford versus London in the Talton Cup. We'll also be ringing somebody on a bad line to get an update on Kerry and Donegal. This is worse than CFAX.
0: They might only have third pick in games, but they've got first pick in banter with Donal O'Cusack and Joanne Cantwell.
4: Donal O'Cusack, I'm getting a coffee. 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

0: Yeah. Is that an ad? Is that used in an ad?
1: It probably was. That's Boy Meets Girl, it's called, is the band. I'm waiting for a Start to Fall. I won't give you the 90s yet, because that's where New Radicals were. But the Naughties gave us this as a winner. Yeah, that was our Naughties winner. So I'm just checking the 90s here, right? The 90s was unbelievable. Like, in there, in the opening 32 songs, I had Natalie Imbruglia's Torn. I had Steal My Sunshine by Len. I had Deep Blue Something's Breakfast at Tiffany's. I had Wheatfield's Saturday Night. Gina G. Ooh, just a little bit. Eni Kamoze. Here come the hot stepper.
2: Murderer.
1: Crash Test Dummies.
0: I hate that song.
1: It was in there. Chesney Hawks, the one and only iPhone 65 Blue. Anyway, the New Radicals was in there. Yeah. I've got news for you. The New Radicals didn't even make it out of the last 32.
0: What?
1: No, they were beat. Whoever beat them, I can't remember. The quarterfinals. I wouldn't be able to read them all out to you, but anyway, there was a lot. Wheatfield was in there. iPhone 65 was in there. And I'll tell you what, in there, and the song that won.
0: Can I guess?
1: Yeah, of course you can.
0: Wheatfield.
1: No, Wheatfield didn't win. Wheatfield. No, I think Wheatfield might have fallen at the quarterfinals. This won the 90s one-hit wonder.

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1: Dave Moore on Today FM.
0: A lot of people getting in touch saying that. Gillian says, you look great as a bald man. Great! With exclamation marks. Thank you, Gillian. A ball cap, no half measures, Dave. Get the Mac 3 out. If you don't like it, it'll grow back, says Jay. Although, Nuxer makes the point. Dave, you can't shave the head. You'll never get to be the fourth member of Westlife. They don't even have greys, let alone be bald.
2: That is so true, actually.
0: I don't think I'm ever in the running for the fourth member of Westlife.
2: They don't have any greys.
0: No, they don't.
2: They've aged like fine wines.
0: They look after the greys, lads. Just saying. Ah, my eyes, lol, says a text. And it is a picture of me. Tony has done it. It is my kind of graphic that you see when you download the Dave Moore podcast or go on my website page, and he's made me bald, and oh my good God, it is terrible. It is full on terrible.
3: That's made your head like longer.
0: John from Monaghan says, Dave, you won't really tell the real shape of your head unless you shave it. You could have a terrible shaved head for being bald. I did shave my head in 2002. Like, I don't mean zero, but like a one or whatever, like a full on. Remember when David Beckham was at his peak buzz cut? I went for that.
2: You still had a lot of hair on top, I felt.
0: No, you didn't even know me then. It was pre you knowing me. I think I did it again when I knew you was up, but I only did it like a two.
2: Yeah.
0: This was a full on, like this was barely ending there. I don't know. I think I'll stick to what I do best. Instead of shaving my head, I'll just tell jokes really badly on the radio.
2: Oh, no. Chicken.
0: Yeah, I'm going to do that in a second.
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0: Right, coming up in a couple of minutes' time, I'm very excited to tell you that this lady's going to join me for a chat.

Sam Fender, Olivia Dean, that is Rain Me In on Today FM. Right on we go with something new and really lovely. Let me know what you think. It's the latest from Somber. Did you see him live earlier in the year when he performed to a sold out 3 Arena? I have to say I had a lot of FOMO that night, but hopefully I'll catch him again in action soon. Here he is with his latest track, and it's a good one. It's called Potential. 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

Dua Lipa. That is Physical on Today FM. I don't know what we've started at all with the bally clock, bally clawers, but listen, we'll have to just get on with our day. I love it though. Right, tune on Ella for the Road. I'll leave you with something Irish from Picture This. One we haven't heard in a while, actually. This is LA House Party. It's the music you'll love at lunch. I went

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We're heading to Westport.

0: for tomorrow's broadcast, and it's going to be soft launch day 850. What's the weather forecast like tomorrow afternoon in Westport? Are we going to be sitting outside in the sunshine? Well, I need my SPF.
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1: This evening will be cloudy and humid with patches of mist or drizzle in places, but overall a lot of dry weather and lows later of 11 degrees.
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3: 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Ed Sheeran's kicking it off with Sapphire. Today.

Me, Paula McSweeney, welcome back to Hour 3. Gonna slow it down now with a little bit of sort of indie folk storytelling from Dave Lofts. This one is new-ish to our playlist and it's called Holy on Today FM.

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